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0: 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Sounds like a freight train going through there.
1: Ici Musique Country, rien que du country.

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I got so many women, I don't know which way to jump.

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And man, that's nothing but buzzard luck. I can't get on my leaf cause I'm traveling. Well, I got nowhere to go. 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I got in a fight, I was too weak to duck. And man, that's nothing but buzzard luck. 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

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The judge says you're stuck. I mean, there's nothing but buzzard luck.

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When I got back, I was disgusted. I had a month-old baby boy. Oh, she took me to court, and the judge says, you're stuck. And mine, there's nothing but buzzard luck.

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I left my little town in Texas, spent 3 years in Illinois. When I got back, I was disgusted. I had a month-old baby boy. Oh, she took me to court, the judge says, you're stuck. And mine, there's nothing but buzzard luck.

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Whatever I play to you, you play back to me. Back to me. You play back to me.

0: too, no doubt. Life is going on as normally as ever. But suddenly something seems to have happened. Everybody seems to be staring in one direction. People seem to be frightened, even terrified. I want everybody to understand this.
1: I don't understand.
2: I don't understand.
3: There are a lot of things we don't understand either.
4: We need answers from you.
5: What did you expect to find? What did you expect to
6: find? Who's going to be our future?
7: It's your responsibility to do something about it.
0: Well, I have the key in my hand. All I have to find is the lock.
8: Now listen to me, all of you.

toaster. I wanna know the way you. I wanna know. I wanna know. Tell me, toaster.